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1: We never wanted to be part of the cliche, you know, and we've always, in fairness, fell between two stools in reputation and in music.
0: Ore är det 50.

0: Joe Elliott om det fläppets bakgrund.
1: We came from a real northern English working class background. You just know that you're either going to become a soccer player, a musician or a bank robber. Or it's factory life.
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2: How you doing?
0: Rockklassiker på Radio Play.